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2: Dakle, otišle i sljedeće dvije, a jedva smo stigli do refrena ove kratke pjesme Youngblood, pa mi nastavljamo dalje s programom.
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Vanessa on Disco Bronze. 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And with that, guys, we come to the end of the show. Just one more track. Jeremy Sylvester and Jackie Bennett.